It's been a ride. I guess I had to go to that place to get to this one. Now some of you might still be in that place. If you're trying to get out, just follow me.

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Yeah. Hey, hey. She say, do you love me? I tell her only partly. I only love.

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Everybody's saying that the Scatman stutters but does and never stutter when he sings. But what you don't know, I'm gonna tell you right now that the stutter and the scat is the same thing. Yo, I'm the Scatman. Where's the Scatman? I'm the Scatman. Why should we be pleasing any politician? Reasons would

And if you need them, I got crazy prophylactics. So far, I hope you like rap songs. Bum, you

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How's the castle built of people you pretend to care about? Just what you wanted. Look at you, cool guy, got it. I see the parties and diamonds sometimes when I close my eyes. 6 months of torture you sold to some forbidden paradise. I loved you truly. You gotta laugh at this.

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1: Brothers and sisters. 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
0: Bring that beat back. Bring the beat back.
1: Y'all want to hear that beat, right? Bring that beat back.
0: Bring that
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0: shit back.
1: Two, three.